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3: Wow, that went at least 300 yards, huh? Thanks. Now, your turn.
4: Just look at it.
3: Yeah.
4: You cannot play this.
3: No way.
4: He looks so nervous.
3: Yeah, he is.
4: Look at him. Can you even hold the stick properly?
3: Yeah, look at him.
4: Straight to the wood.
3: Yeah?
4: Please.
3: You gotta need someone else. Yeah, you know.
5: That's even worse.
6: You made a sound.
5: Oh my God.
4: No, sorry.
6: Don't talk back, you stupid bastard. How dare you talk back to me?
4: Sir.
6: When I was hitting my shot.
4: Sorry, sir.
6: You're beaten to death, you stupid thing!
7: 住手！
8: 你动他一下试试。
6: Who are you?
8: 我一定让你后悔。
6: You, get up! Reset my ball!
4: Yes, sir.
9: 还疼吗？要不回去躺着吧。
1: 我都躺好几天了，我想活动活动。没事，